0: 91.7.
1: 1h23. Tutti frutti, oh Rudy. 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She knows just what to do.

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Hit it!

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They said an old guitar is all he can afford. 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

That's right, you're up to the microphone. 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Good night.

0: 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Please hold my hand.
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